0: 이쪽이 들리는 랄랄라 라디오 광고.
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2: On this Soul Smarts, emergency medical services. The best time to prepare for an emergency is before one happens. For immediate ambulance service, dial 119.Translators are available in over a dozen languages. 1339 is another line foreigners should know in the case of a medical emergency. At this number, the Emergency Medical Information Center has multilingual staff members that speak English, Japanese, Chinese and Korean. The trained staff can give medical advice over the phone and directly connect you with emergency services. You can also call for general medical questions, such as nearby hospitals and clinics.The service is available around the clock. It's always better to be safe than sorry. 1339.
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Seoul is quickly evolving into a bicycle-friendly city, inviting residents and visitors alike to hop on and take on the streets. Before you go off to explore the city yourself, keep in mind the following. Bicycles are classified as a vehicle and must ride on roads or designated bike paths. They are not allowed on pedestrian sidewalks under any circumstance, must signal when turning, and maintain a safe stopping distance. Remember to dismount your bike before crossing a pedestrian crosswalk, and of course, to always wear a well-fitted helmet. Here's to staying safe while cycling around Seoul.

Good day, dear hearts of cuties. Thanks for joining us on this fine hump day morning. DJ producer EQ signing in. Every Wednesday here on 101-2-103, we usually give our brains a little workout with Hump Day EQ 영어, Hump Day EQ English class. But today we're giving ourselves permission to take a little break. You've all worked hard learning English with us week after week. So this morning, no studying, no homework to turn in. I said no studying, but we will start with a 복습 of our past Music Boutique segments. And we'll also revisit a very special conversation with Jang Gi-ho, bassist of the band Big Gwa Sogum, a living witness to the history of Korean pop music and a key figure in Korean city pop sound that continues to find new listeners today. So consider this our little midweek breather. Good music to spend a very pleasant 2 hours. This is 101.2, 101.3. Let's get into it.

little bit faster at the BPM 70 is this track by Enya, Watermark. 아무래도 이제 Enya 음악은 진짜 마음을 차분하게 해주는 음악이죠. And a lot of songs are within this BPM range, you know, 70, 65, you know, 80. 한번 들어보시죠. Enya, Watermark.

Hallelujah by Jeff Buckley with a BPM of 75. But you know, BPM around 70, 75 is very popular BPM for kind of a slower song. 산드산드라님은 이렇게 말씀해 주셨어요. 차분하게 일렁이게 하네요. Right. Definitely. It could calm you down. But depending on the content of the musical content of the song, it could be kind of very intense in terms of, you know, making you feel kind of, I don't know, not so stable, but kind of starting a wave in your mind. 그래서 뭔가 일렁이게 하는 그런. 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

So that was Gary Jules' Mad World with the BPM of 70. So around 70, 75 could be very popular BPM for a ballad like this one. Adele, Someone Like You. 네, 75 BPM인데 아주 스탠다드한 발라드 템포라고 볼 수 있는데요.

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1: Earthquakes strike without warning, at any time of year. It is important to familiarize yourself with safety measures beforehand, so that you can keep yourself and your loved ones safe. Along with the three-step practice of drop, cover, and hold on, here are some tips based on your situation.
2: If indoors, get under a table to protect your body. Wait until the shaking stops to safely get outside. If in an elevator, press the buttons for all floors and get off as soon as possible. Use the stairs until you safely exit the building. If you cannot drop to the ground, protect your head from falling objects while staying away from windows and hanging objects.
1: Taking precautions is crucial. Regularly talk over and practice what to do with your family members.

Reckless driving is a serious traffic offense involving a willful disregard for the safety of persons and property. Ignoring traffic lights, crossing lanes, making illegal U-turns, going over the speed limit, and accelerating dangerously are all considered as reckless driving. Reckless driving is punished by law, and violators face up to 1 year in prison as well as a 5 million won fine. When convicted of reckless driving, may also be prohibited from driving a motor vehicle for a period not exceeding a year. Let this be a reminder to stay safe and mindful of the safety of others while on the road.

Another song around that BPM, 139 that is, which was huge hit by Gorillaz, which is a side project of the Blur frontman Damon Albarn, Feel Good INC.

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2: In this Soul Smarts, the Seoul Museum of Art. Want to explore Seoul but not sure where to begin?Here's a suggestion for those that are interested in checking out noteworthy architecture, the Seoul Museum of Art. Located in Jung-gu, the museum is known for its historical significance as well as its mixture of architectural styles. Inside, the museum features seasonal exhibits as well as low or no-cost public art classes. There are multiple exhibits going on across its grounds, some needing reservations. It is an ideal spot for those that prefer calm walks through art and those interested in learning more about Korea's cultural heritage. For more information, visit the museum's website at sima.seoul.go.kr.
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0: Autumn is the perfect season to go hiking, seeing colorful leaves and feeling the cool breeze.
1: But as invigorating as hiking can be, it also carries some real risks.
0: Minimize your odds of encountering an emergency while hiking with these simple tips.
1: First, start hiking as early as possible and finish before the sunset. The sun goes down earlier in the autumn than it does in the summer. Take extra clothes for the temperature difference throughout the day.
0: Walk carefully on trails covered with fallen leaves, as it becomes quite slippery. And in case of an emergency, dial 119 to get help.
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2: For here or to go?
1: To go. Thanks.
2: How many paper cups did you use today? In Korea, about 14 billion paper cups are used annually, and most of us think these cups are recycled. But only 14% of them are being recycled. Due to the costly recycling process, required to separate the paper fiber from the plastic coating. Most paper cups are coated with polyethylene to ensure that they are waterproof, and it takes about 20 years for a paper cup to decompose. Take your own cup with you and help make the world greener.
3: For here or to go?
1: To go, please. Can you pour the coffee in my travel mug?

0: Washing our hands regularly and thoroughly has become an important practice in our everyday lives. 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
1: 1. 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
0: 2. 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
1: 3. 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
0: 4. 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
1: 5. 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
0: And 6. 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
2: 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To protect yourself from any potential accidents, there are simple rules you can follow. 1. Allow the elderly and children to get off first. 2. 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Make sure not too many people get on the elevator. Also, refrain from loading way heavier things than the elevator can handle. For those who take care of elevators, check for any malfunctions or irregularities on a daily basis. Also, conduct monthly checkups with legally licensed elevator experts. Make sure to receive annual checkups once every year from an elevator inspection institution as well. Most importantly, post a list of things that are allowed or banned inside an elevator with the contact information to be reached in emergency cases.
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Seoul is quickly evolving into a bicycle-friendly city, inviting residents and visitors alike to hop on and take on the streets. Before you go off to explore the city yourself, keep in mind the following. Bicycles are classified as a vehicle and must ride on roads or designated bike paths. They are not allowed on pedestrian sidewalks under any circumstance, must signal when turning, and maintain a safe stopping distance. Remember to dismount your bike before crossing a pedestrian crosswalk, and of course, to always wear a well-fitted helmet. Here's to staying safe while cycling around Seoul.

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Welcome to your daily Kickstarter Morning Groove. They say you can learn a lot about a friendship when something good happens to you. Because a real friend doesn't get uncomfortable when you are doing well. They are genuinely happy to see you shine. Your friend gets promoted, achieves a goal, or shares some great news, and of course, you celebrate with them. But unfortunately, not every friendship works that way. And that made me think about the friends who have celebrated my wins like they were their own, the ones who looked genuinely excited when something good happened to me. Those reactions are hard to forget. So maybe friendship isn't only about who stays when life gets tough. It is also about who can cheer the loudest when life is going really well for you. And if you have people like that around you, I would say they are definitely worth keeping close.

0: is Wednesday, September 2nd. Good morning, everyone. Hope your day is off to a great start. Here is a quick look at today's weather. The strong rain clouds that brought heavy downpours have now moved away. Still, 5 to 20 millimeters of rain is expected through this morning across southern inland Kangwon and Chungcheong. Light rain or drizzle is also possible in capital, Kangwon, western Honam, and Gyeongbuk. Meanwhile, unstable atmospheric conditions are bringing frequent showers to areas south of Chungcheong and Jeju. From the morning through the evening, some locations could suddenly receive 5 to 60 millimeters of rain. At times, rainfall could intensify to 20 to 30 millimeters per hour, accompanied by gusty winds, thunder, lightning, and even hail in some areas. Following the recent heavy rain, the landslide crisis alert remains at the caution level across most parts of the country, so please stay alert for any additional rainfall and possible damage. Cooler air has moved into the central region, bringing an end to both tropical nights and heat wave conditions there. In contrast, hot and humid air is still affecting the southern region, where heat and tropical night advisories remain in effect. This afternoon, temperatures will stay below 30 degrees Celsius in the central region, reaching 29 degrees Celsius in Seoul and 28 degrees Celsius in Daejeon. Farther south, it'll still feel quite hot with feels-like temperatures around 33 degrees Celsius. Afternoon highs are expected to reach 31 degrees Celsius in Busan and 32 degrees Celsius in Gwangju and Daegu. Current temperature outside of our Sangam studio, it is 23.1 degrees Celsius. That is it for the weather now. Hope you have a wonderful day today. So, dear our morning groovers, do you have a go-to spot that you have been visiting for a long, long time? And also, I would like to know what made you become a regular there?
1: 오늘 단골집 이야기 나눠볼 거고요. 내가 오래 다니고 있는 단골집, 그리고 또 단골이 된 이유 등등 보내주시면 되겠습니다. 우리 체육부장님이 보내주셨네요. 저는 동네 옷가게 단골인데요. 계기가 밀착마크를 하지 않으시면서 아주 무신경하시진 않고 적당한 거리를 두신 게 좋았어요.

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3: Hi, can I have an Americano, please?
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3: 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Thanks.
5: How many paper cups did you use today? 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Most paper cups are coated with polyethylene to ensure that they are waterproof,And it takes about 20 years for a paper cup to decompose. 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

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Our regular program is aired every Monday to Friday from 7 to 9 a.m. If you have any comments and suggestions for our show, send us an email to morninggroove.tbs@gmail.com or send us a text message during the show to sharp 1013 for 51 or 101 for longer messages.

Ready for it. On Monday, on Tuesday, on Wednesday, on Thursday, on Friday. Every morning at 7 o'clock. Let summer be your morning friend. Morning groove, got the groove. Morning groove, got the groove. Yeah.

Here is a quick glance at today's news headlines. The government has unveiled a record 821 trillion won budget for next year, a 12.8% increase from this year, driven by projected tax revenue from the semiconductor boom. The plan includes a 162 trillion won future response fund for young people, regional development and new growth industries, while the debt-to-GDP ratio is expected to fall to 48.3%. South Korea is tightening rules on foreign nationals seeking to make large retroactive national

additional pension payments after short periods of work. Applicants must now prove their actual residence in Korea with immigration records, while planned reciprocity rules would limit eligibility to nationals of countries offering the same benefit to Koreans abroad. Typhoon Krovan has formed south of Japan as the season's 24th typhoon, the earliest such milestone since records began in 1951. It is expected to move toward water south of Japan and bypass Korea, but experts warn that the peninsula could face greater typhoon risks in September and early October as weather patterns shift. That was your hourly news update. 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

I'm back, morning groovers. 우리 무니 무니 줄무니 morning groover left a comment saying hello. Good morning to you also. And Justin morning groover left a comment. I think it's been about 2 weeks since I started listening to this on my way to work. You have such a great voice. I'll keep listening in the future. Ooh, thank you. This kind of message really makes my day. thank you, Justin, for making your time to send in this message on your busy, busy morning commute. Consider yourself now a morning groover. I officially let you become a morning groover, aka the part-timer, 알바생스. Have a great day. 우리 사이치리, Noah and Ryan's mom said, Good morning, summer PD.

0: 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Most importantly, post a list of things that are allowed or banned inside an elevator with the contact information to be reached in emergency cases.
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0: Washing our hands regularly and thoroughly has become an important practice in our everyday lives. Here are 6 steps to follow to make sure you get the most out of your hand washing routine.
1: 1. Rub hands palm to palm.
0: 2. Rub the back of the hands with the opposite palm. Repeat for both hands.
1: 3. Rub palm to palm with fingers interlaced.
0: 4. 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Repeat for both hands.
1: 5. Rub each thumb clasped in the opposite hand using a rotational movement.
0: And 6. Rub fingertips into the palm of the opposite hand to clean under your fingernails. Repeat for both hands.
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1: Washing my face in the bathroom, 86 grams. Riding the bus, 167 grams. Watching TV, 128 grams.
2: That's the sound of greenhouse gas adding up as we live our everyday lives. These numbers are known as carbon footprints, which refers to the amount of greenhouse gas that are emitted during the creation of products or services.
1: If my everyday life produces that much carbon dioxide, then how much more greenhouse gas will be emitted through other activities?
2: It's impossible to completely get rid of our carbon footprints, but one way we can help reduce the amount of carbon dioxide in the air will be using products that are certified to have low carbon footprints.
1: Now that's another way I help save the planet.

Reckless driving is a serious traffic offense involving a willful disregard for the safety of persons and property. Ignoring traffic lights, crossing lanes, making illegal U-turns, going over the speed limit, and accelerating dangerously are all considered as reckless driving. Reckless driving is punished by law, and violators face up to 1 year in prison as well as a 5 million won fine. When convicted of reckless driving, may also be prohibited from driving a motor vehicle for a period not exceeding a year. Let this be a reminder to stay safe and mindful of the safety of others while on the road.

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Our regular program is aired every Monday to Friday from 7 to 9 a.m. If you have any comments and suggestions for our show, send us an email to morninggroove.tbs@gmail.com or send us a text message during the show to #1013 for 51 or 101 for longer messages.

time for a quick roundup of today's top news stories. The government has unveiled a record 821 trillion won budget for next year, a 12.8% increase from this year, driven by projected tax revenue from the semiconductor boom. The plan includes a 162 trillion won future response fund for young people, regional development and new growth industries, while the debt-to-GDP ratio is expected to fall to 48.3%. South Korea is tightening rules on foreign nationals seeking to make large retroactive national pension payments after short periods of work. Applicants must now prove their actual residence in Korea with immigration records, while planned reciprocity rules would limit eligibility to nationals of countries offering the same benefit to Koreans abroad. Typhoon Kroban has formed south of Japan as the season's 24th typhoon, the earliest such milestone since records began in 1951.

It is expected to move toward waters south of Japan and bypass Korea, but experts warn that the peninsula could face greater typhoon risks in September and early October as weather patterns shift. That was your hourly news update. 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
2: On this Soul Smarts, reserving public spaces for personal use. Seoul is abundant in number of rentable recreational spaces that serve its residents in a wide range of purposes. This covers all areas of recreation, including fitness facilities, such as soccer fields, basketball courts, and baseball parks, and multi-purpose amenities like camping sites and backdrops for filming. Visit the official reservation website hosted by the Seoul Metropolitan Government at yeyak.seoul.go.kr to take a look at all the listings and to book your appointments. Check out the website the next time you're in need of a space for recreational use.

0: The perfect weather during the fall season calls for outdoor activities. But just because the summertime has passed, it doesn't mean we should put our guards down.
1: Even during the fall season, we must be aware of food poisoning, which can be common around this time. So what can you do?
0: Always wash your hands and utensils before cooking. Also, make sure your food is cooked well and that you don't leave your food out for long periods of time.
1: 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Instead, keep it fresh by putting it in a cooler or an ice pack.
0: Following simple tips like these will ensure you a pleasant outing.

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1: Are you planning to quit smoking this year? 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
2: On this Soul Smarts, emergency medical services. The best time to prepare for an emergency is before one happens. 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At this number, the Emergency Medical Information Center has multilingual staff members that speak English, Japanese, Chinese and Korean. The trained staff can give medical advice over the phone and directly connect you with emergency services. You can also call for general medical questions, such as nearby hospitals and clinics.The service is available around the clock. It's always better to be safe than sorry. 1339.
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Seoul is quickly evolving into a bicycle-friendly city, inviting residents and visitors alike to hop on and take on the streets. Before you go off to explore the city yourself,

Keep in mind the following. Bicycles are classified as a vehicle and must ride on roads or designated bike paths. They are not allowed on pedestrian sidewalks under any circumstance, must signal when turning, and maintain a safe stopping distance. Remember to dismount your bike before crossing a pedestrian crosswalk, and of course, to always wear a well-fitted helmet. Here's to staying safe while cycling around Seoul.

Good day, dear hearts of cuties. Thanks for joining us on this fine hump day morning. DJ producer EQ signing in. Every Wednesday here on 101-2103, we usually give our brains a little workout with hump day EQ 영어, hump day EQ English class. But today we're giving ourselves permission to take a little break. You've all worked hard learning English with us week after week. So this morning, no studying, no homework to turn in. I said no studying, but we will start with 복습 of our past music boutique segments. And we'll also revisit a very special conversation with Jang Gi-ho, bassist of the band Bikwa Sogum, a living witness to the history of Korean pop music and a key figure in Korean city pop sound that continues to find new listeners today. So consider this our little midweek breather. Good music to spend a very pleasant 2 hours. This is 101.2, 101.3. Let's get into it.

little bit faster at the BPM 70 is this track by Enya, Watermark. 아무래도 이제 Enya 음악은 진짜 마음을 차분하게 해주는 음악이죠. And a lot of her songs are within this BPM range, you know, 70, 65, you know, 80. 한번 들어보시죠. Enya, Watermark.

Hallelujah by Jeff Buckley with a BPM of 75. But you know, BPM around 70, 75 is very popular BPM for kind of a slower song. 산드산드라님은 이렇게 말씀해 주셨어요. 차분하게 일렁이게 하네요. Right. Definitely, it could calm you down, but depending on the content of the musical content of the song, it could be kind of very intense in terms of you know making you feel kind of, I don't know, not so stable, but kind of starting a wave in your mind. 그래서 뭔가 일렁이게 하는 그런. So this song is Geri Jules' Mad World라는 곡도. 역시 70의 BPM인데 약간 그런 느낌을 주는 곡입니다. 한번 들어보시죠.

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1: Earthquakes strike without warning, at any time of year. It is important to familiarize yourself with safety measures beforehand, so that you can keep yourself and your loved ones safe. Along with the three-step practice of drop, cover, and hold on, here are some tips based on your situation.
2: If indoors, get under a table to protect your body. Wait until the shaking stops to safely get outside. If in an elevator, press the buttons for all floors and get off as soon as possible. Use the stairs until you safely exit the building. If you cannot drop to the ground, protect your head from falling objects while staying away from windows and hanging objects.
1: Taking precautions is crucial. Regularly talk over and practice what to do with your family members.

A willful disregard for the safety of persons and property, ignoring traffic lights, crossing lanes, making illegal U-turns, going over the speed limit, and accelerating dangerously are all considered as reckless driving. Reckless driving is punished by law, and violators face up to 1 year in prison as well as a 5 million won fine. When convicted of reckless driving, may also be prohibited from driving a motor vehicle for a period not exceeding a year. Let this be a reminder to stay safe and mindful of the safety of others while on the road.

Another song around that BPM, 139 that is, which was huge hit by Gorillaz, which is a side project of the Blur frontman Damon Albarn, Feel Good INC.

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2: In this Seoul Smarts, the Seoul Museum of Art. Want to explore Seoul but not sure where to begin? Here's a suggestion for those that are interested in checking out noteworthy architecture, the Seoul Museum of Art.Located in Junggu, the museum is known for its historical significance as well as its mixture of architectural styles. Inside, the museum features seasonal exhibits as well as low or no-cost public art classes. There are multiple exhibits going on across its grounds, some needing reservations. It is an ideal spot for those that prefer calm walks through art and those interested in learning more about Korea's cultural heritage.For more information, visit the museum's website at sima.seoul.go.kr.
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0: Autumn is the perfect season to go hiking, seeing colorful leaves and feeling the cool breeze.
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0: Minimize your odds of encountering an emergency while hiking with these simple tips.
1: First, start hiking as early as possible and finish before the sunset. The sun goes down earlier in the autumn than it does in the summer. Take extra clothes for the temperature difference throughout the day.
0: Walk carefully on trails covered with fallen leaves, as it becomes quite slippery. 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
2: For here or to go?
1: To go. Thanks.
2: How many paper cups did you use today? In Korea, about 14 billion paper cups are used annually, and most of us think these cups are recycled. But only 14% of them are being recycled. Due to the costly recycling process, required to separate the paper fiber from the plastic coating. Most paper cups are coated with polyethylene to ensure that they are waterproof, and it takes about 20 years for a paper cup to decompose. Take your own cup with you and help make the world greener.
3: For here or to go?
1: To go, please. Can you pour the coffee in my travel mug?

0: Washing our hands regularly and thoroughly has become an important practice in our everyday lives. Here are 6 steps to follow to make sure you get the most out of your hand washing routine.
1: 1. 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
0: 2. Rub the back of the hands with the opposite palm. Repeat for both hands.
1: 3. 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
0: 4. 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
1: 5. 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
0: And 6. 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Repeat for both hands.
2: Let's stay healthy this season by keeping

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1: I see. So you were friends with Mr. 정원영 back then too.
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1: Right.
0: It was to make his own solo album,
1: Yes.
0: so he released his solo, Yujia.
1: Right.
0: So all of a sudden, the team is an emergency.
1: Right.
0: Then I hurriedly called my elementary school classmate, 박성식.
1: 후암초등학교 친구분. 네.
0: To complete the recording.
1: 아하.
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1: Right.
0: but after the album came out, we knew we were Kim's back band.
1: Okay.
0: So in fact, we were tricked. That was probably the intention of the producer. Yeah. Nevertheless.
1: Yeah.
0: We respected Kim Hyun-sik, so no one took issue, and we went into musical activities. 그렇게 해서 계속
1: Right.
0: 뭐 문제는 있었지만,
1: Yes.
0: 네, 그냥.
1: But one thing that I noticed was that he had members to write songs for that album, right? So
0: Yeah.
1: the musicians were not just playing the music in the back, but
0: 네.
1: also composing music that actually got onto the album,
0: 예,
1: right?
0: 맞습니다.
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1: So in that respect, I think it is a band,
0: Yeah.
1: not just a back band. Backband라는 게 이제
0: Actually, we
1: 하고
0: were not a back
1: 표현인데,
0: band.
1: right?
0: Yeah.
1: 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Could you share just a few of your episodes?
0: There are so many, but actually, Kim Hyun-sik was musically greedy man. Yeah,
1: greedy.
0: But Kim Hyun-sik always asked me to come and make a score because he had no music education.
1: I
0: Yeah,
1: see.
0: what I still remember now is that when Kim Hyun-sik played me a recording of his song on a portable audio cassette recorder,
1: Right.
0: I would make it into a score.
1: I
0: Yeah.
1: see. So he would give you the melody
0: Sure.
1: and the little accompaniment like guitar or something, and then you
0: I
1: sort of
0: write down the melody
1: and
0: and
1: the
0: the music.
1: chords and the
0: Yeah,
1: arrangement sort of,
0: right,
1: right? I
0: yeah.
1: see.
0: And whenever Kim Hyun-sik drank,
1: Okay. Well, oh,
0: yeah,
1: no,
0: he
1: okay.
0: would often fight with the people around him.
1: Right.
0: But I'm always embarrassed to stop fighting.
1: I see.
0: He's usually really cool, but he becomes a problem when he drinks.
1: Right. I mean, that is, I think, known. I think that is very, I think, 사람들도 이미 익히 많은 스토리를
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0: 네.
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1: Right.
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0: 굉장히 shocking했습니다.
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2: 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Most importantly, post a list of things that are allowed or banned inside an elevator with the contact information to be reached in emergency cases.
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Seoul is quickly evolving into a bicycle-friendly city, inviting residents and visitors alike to hop on and take on the streets. Before you go off to explore the city yourself, keep in mind the following. Bicycles are classified as a vehicle and must ride on roads or designated bike paths. They are not allowed on pedestrian sidewalks under any circumstance, must signal when turning, and maintain a safe stopping distance. Remember to dismount your bike before crossing a pedestrian crosswalk, and of course, to always wear a well-fitted helmet. Here's to staying safe while cycling around Seoul.

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Welcome to your daily Kickstarter Morning Groove. They say you can learn a lot about a friendship when something good happens to you. Because a real friend doesn't get uncomfortable when you are doing well. They are genuinely happy to see you shine. Your friend gets promoted, achieves a goal, or shares some great news, and of course, you celebrate with them. But unfortunately, not every friendship works that way. And that made me think about the friends who have celebrated my wins like they were their own, the ones who looked genuinely excited when something good happened to me. Those reactions are hard to forget. So maybe friendship isn't only about who stays when life gets tough. It is also about who can cheer the loudest when life is going really well for you. And if you have people like that around you, I would say they are definitely worth keeping close.

It is Wednesday, September 2nd. Good morning, everyone. Hope your day is off to a great start. Here is a quick look at today's weather. The strong rain clouds that brought heavy downpours have now moved away. Still, 5 to 20 millimeters of rain is expected through this morning across southern inland Kangwon and Chungcheong. Light rain or drizzle is also possible in capital, Kangwon, western Honam, and Gyeongbuk. Meanwhile, unstable atmospheric conditions are bringing frequent showers to areas south of Chungcheong and Jeju. From the morning through the evening, some locations could suddenly receive 5 to 60 millimeters of rain. At times, rainfall could intensify to 20 to 30 millimeters per hour, accompanied by gusty winds, thunder, lightning, and even hail in some areas. Following the recent heavy rain, the landslide crisis alert remains at the caution level across most parts of the country, so please stay alert for any additional rainfall and possible damage. Cooler air has moved into the central region, bringing an end to both tropical nights and heatwave conditions there. In contrast, hot and humid air is still affecting the southern region, where heat and tropical night advisories remain in effect. This afternoon, temperatures will stay below 30 degrees Celsius in the central region, reaching 29 degrees Celsius in Seoul and 28 degrees Celsius in Daejeon. Farther south, it'll still feel quite hot with feels-like temperatures around 33 degrees Celsius. Afternoon highs are expected to reach 31 degrees Celsius in Busan and 32 degrees Celsius in Gwangju and Daegu. Current temperature outside of our Sangam studio, it is 23.1 degrees Celsius. That is it for the weather now. Hope you have a wonderful day today.

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3: 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Thanks.
4: How many paper cups did you use today? 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Most paper cups are coated with polyethylene to ensure that they are waterproof, and it takes about 20 years for a paper cup to decompose. 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

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Our regular program is aired every Monday to Friday from 7 to 9 a.m. If you have any comments and suggestions for our show, send us an email to morninggroove.tbs@gmail.com or send us a text message during the show to #1013 for 51 or 101 for longer messages.

ready for it. On Monday, on Tuesday, on Wednesday, on Thursday, on Friday. Every morning at 7 o'clock, let summer be your morning friend. Morning groove, got the groove. Morning groove, got the groove, yeah.

Here is a quick glance at today's news headlines. The government has unveiled a record 821 trillion won budget for next year, a 12.8% increase from this year, driven by projected tax revenue from the semiconductor boom. The plan includes a 162 trillion won future response fund for young people, regional development and new growth industries, while the debt-to-GDP ratio is expected to fall to 48.3%. South Korea is tightening rules on foreign nationals seeking to make large retroactive national

additional pension payments after short periods of work. Applicants must now prove their actual residence in Korea with immigration records, while planned reciprocity rules would limit eligibility to nationals of countries offering the same benefit to Koreans abroad. Typhoon Krovan has formed south of Japan as the season's 24th typhoon, the earliest such milestone since records began in 1951. It is expected to move toward water south of Japan and bypass Korea, but experts warn that the peninsula could face greater typhoon risks in September and early October as weather patterns shift. That was your hourly news update. 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

I'm back, morning groovers. 우리 무니 무니 줄무니 morning groover left a comment saying hello. Good morning to you also. And Justin morning groover left a comment. I think it's been about 2 weeks since I started listening to this on my way to work. You have such a great voice. I'll keep listening in the future. Ooh, thank you. This kind of message really makes my day. thank you, Justin, for making your time to send in this message on your busy, busy morning commute. Consider yourself now a morning groover. I officially let you become a morning groover, aka the part-timer, 알바생스. Have a great day. 우리 사이치리 노아 and Ryan's mom said, Good morning, 사마피디님.

0: 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Most importantly, post a list of things that are allowed or banned inside an elevator with the contact information to be reached in emergency cases.
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0: Washing our hands regularly and thoroughly has become an important practice in our everyday lives. Here are 6 steps to follow to make sure you get the most out of your hand washing routine.
1: 1. Rub hands palm to palm.
0: 2. Rub the back of the hands with the opposite palm. Repeat for both hands.
1: 3. Rub palm to palm with fingers interlaced.
0: 4. Get the back of your fingers by rubbing interlocked fingers into your palm. Repeat for both hands.
1: 5. Rub each thumb clasped in the opposite hand using a rotational movement.
0: And 6. Rub fingertips into the palm of the opposite hand to clean under your fingernails. Repeat for both hands.
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0: Washing my face in the bathroom, 86 grams. 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Watching TV, 128 grams.
1: That's the sound of greenhouse gas adding up as we live our everyday lives. These numbers are known as carbon footprints, which refers to the amount of greenhouse gas that are emitted during the creation of products or services.
0: If my everyday life produces that much carbon dioxide, then how much more greenhouse gas will be emitted through other activities?
1: It's impossible to completely get rid of our carbon footprints, but one way we can help reduce the amount of carbon dioxide in the air will be using products that are certified to have low carbon footprints.
0: Now that's another way I help save the planet.

Reckless driving is a serious traffic offense involving a willful disregard for the safety of persons and property. Ignoring traffic lights, crossing lanes, making illegal U-turns, going over the speed limit, and accelerating dangerously are all considered as reckless driving. Reckless driving is punished by law, and violators face up to 1 year in prison as well as a 5 million won fine. When convicted of reckless driving, may also be prohibited from driving a motor vehicle for a period not exceeding a year. Let this be a reminder to stay safe and mindful of the safety of others while on the road.

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Our regular program is aired every Monday to Friday from 7 to 9 a.m. If you have any comments and suggestions for our show, send us an email to morninggroove.tbs@gmail.com or send us a text message during the show to sharp1013 for 51 or 101 for longer messages.

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time for a quick roundup of today's top news stories. The government has unveiled a record 821 trillion won budget for next year, a 12.8% increase from this year, driven by projected tax revenue from the semiconductor boom. The plan includes a 162 trillion won future response fund for young people, regional development and new growth industries, while the debt-to-GDP ratio is expected to fall to 48.3%. South Korea is tightening rules on foreign nationals seeking to make large retroactive national pension payments after short periods of work. Applicants must now prove their actual residence in Korea with immigration records, while planned reciprocity rules would limit eligibility to nationals of countries offering the same benefit to Koreans abroad. Typhoon Kroban has formed south of Japan as the season's 24th typhoon, the earliest such milestone since records began in 1951. It is expected to move toward waters south of Japan and

bypass Korea, but experts warn that the peninsula could face greater typhoon risks in September and early October as weather patterns shift. That was your hourly news update. 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
2: 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This covers all areas of recreation, including fitness facilities, such as soccer fields, basketball courts, and baseball parks, and multi-purpose amenities like camping sites and backdrops for filming. 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

0: The perfect weather during the fall season calls for outdoor activities. But just because the summertime has passed, it doesn't mean we should put our guards down.
1: Even during the fall season, we must be aware of food poisoning, which can be common around this time. So what can you do?
0: Always wash your hands and utensils before cooking. Also, make sure your food is cooked well and that you don't leave your food out for long periods of time.
1: For packed food, do not leave it inside the car or trunk. Instead, keep it fresh by putting it in a cooler or an ice pack.
0: Following simple tips like these will ensure you a pleasant outing.

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1: Are you planning to quit smoking this year? 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
2: 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At this number, the Emergency Medical Information Center has multilingual staff members that speak English, Japanese, Chinese and Korean. The trained staff can give medical advice over the phone and directly connect you with emergency services. You can also call for general medical questions, such as nearby hospitals and clinics.The service is available around the clock. It's always better to be safe than sorry. 1339.
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Seoul is quickly evolving into a bicycle-friendly city, inviting residents and visitors alike to hop on and take on the streets. Before you go off to explore the city yourself, keep in mind the following. Bicycles are classified as a vehicle and must ride on roads or designated bike paths. They are not allowed on pedestrian sidewalks under any circumstance, must signal when turning, and maintain a safe stopping distance. Remember to dismount your bike before crossing a pedestrian crosswalk, and of course, to always wear a well-fitted helmet. Here's to staying safe while cycling around Seoul.

Good day, dear hearts of cuties. Thanks for joining us on this fine hump day morning. DJ producer EQ signing in. Every Wednesday here on 101-2103, we usually give our brains a little workout with hump day EQ 영어, hump day EQ English class. But today we're giving ourselves permission to take a little break. You've all worked hard learning English with us week after week. So this morning, no studying, no homework to turn in. I said no studying, but we will start with a 복습 of our past Music Boutique segments. And we'll also revisit a very special conversation with Jang Gi-ho, bassist of the band Big Gwa Sogum, a living witness to the history of Korean pop music and a key figure in Korean city pop sound that continues to find new listeners today. So consider this our little midweek breather. Good music to spend a very pleasant 2 hours. This is 101.2, 101.3. Let's get into it.

little bit faster at the BPM 70 is this track by Enya, Watermark. 아무래도 이제 Enya 음악은 진짜 마음을 차분하게 해주는 음악이죠. And a lot of songs are within this BPM range, you know, 70, 65, you know, 80. 한번 들어보시죠. Enya, Watermark.

Hallelujah by Jeff Buckley with a BPM of 75. But you know, BPM around 70, 75 is very popular BPM for kind of a slower song. 산드산드라님은 이렇게 말씀해 주셨어요. 차분하게 일렁이게 하네요. Right. Definitely. It could calm you down. But depending on the content of the musical content of the song, it could be kind of very intense in terms of, you know, making you feel kind of, I don't know, not so stable, but kind of starting a wave in your mind. 그래서 뭔가 일렁이게 하는 그런. 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

So that was Gary Joel's Mad World with the BPM of 70. So around 70, 75 could be very popular BPM for a ballad like this one, Adele, Someone Like You. 네, 75 BPM인데 아주 스탠다드한 발라드 템포라고 볼 수 있는데요. 아주 편안한 템포죠. 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
1: Earthquakes strike without warning at any time of year. It is important to familiarize yourself with safety measures beforehand so that you can keep yourself and your loved ones safe. Along with the three-step practice of drop, cover, and hold on, here are some tips based on your situation.
2: If indoors, get under a table to protect your body. 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If in an elevator, press the buttons for all floors and get off as soon as possible. 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If you cannot drop to the ground, protect your head from falling objects while staying away from windows and hanging objects.
1: Taking precautions is crucial. Regularly talk over and practice what to do with your family members.

ignoring traffic lights, crossing lanes, making illegal U-turns, going over the speed limit, and accelerating dangerously are all considered as reckless driving. Reckless driving is punished by law, and violators face up to 1 year in prison as well as a 5 million won fine.When convicted of reckless driving, may also be prohibited from driving a motor vehicle for a period not exceeding a year. Let this be a reminder to stay safe and mindful of the safety of others while on the road.

Another song around that BPM, 139 that is, which was a huge hit by Gorillaz, which is a side project of the Blur frontman Damon Albarn, Feel Good INC.

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2: In this Soul Smarts, the Seoul Museum of Art. Want to explore Seoul but not sure where to begin? Here's a suggestion for those that are interested in checking out noteworthy architecture, the Seoul Museum of Art. Located in Junggu, the museum is known for its historical significance as well as its mixture of architectural styles. Inside, the museum features seasonal exhibits as well as low or no-cost public art classes. There are multiple exhibits going on across its grounds, some needing reservations. It is an ideal spot for those that prefer calm walks through art and those interested in learning more about Korea's cultural heritage. For more information, visit the museum's website at sima.seoul.go.kr.
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0: Minimize your odds of encountering an emergency while hiking with these simple tips.
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1: Hello, cuties. 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This is hour number two. Let's go. 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Producer DJ EQ right here with you. Hope you enjoyed revisiting some of our Music Boutique segments from last year. 지난해 방송되었던 Music Boutique 그 내용이지만 지금 들어도 여전히 relevant하고 들을 만한 그런 내용이었길 바랍니다. 위대한 음악은 시대를 거스르고 언제 들어도 좋잖아요. 뮤직부티크도 이 시간이 지나서 들어도 여전히 흥미로운 방송 콘텐츠가 되기 위해 노력하겠습니다. That was an episode of Music Boutique from last year, but I hope it still felt relevant and worth listening to today. You know, great music has a way of transcending time. A truly great song can be sound just as fresh and meaningful decades later. And in our own little way, that's what we hope to do with the Music Boutique as well, to create something that remains interesting and enjoyable even when you come back to it much later. 그럼 이제 약속드렸던 2024년 3월에 있었던 이 빛과 소금 베이시스트 장기호님과의 인터뷰를 다시 들어보는 시간을 갖겠는데요. 무려 2년 반 전의 인터뷰이지만 개인적으로 너무 기억에 남는 그런 시간이었습니다. 큐티님들에게도 다시 한번 그런 시간이 되길 바랍니다. And speaking of going back in time, it's time for the interview I promised you earlier. Back in March of 2024, I had the pleasure of sitting down with Chang Ki-ho, the bassist of the band 빛과 소금. It was 2.5 years ago almost, but it's still one of the most memorable conversation that really stayed with me. I hope revisiting it today will be just as memorable for all of you, our cutie-nims, our listeners. So here it is, my conversation with Chang Ki-ho of 빛과 소금. Today we brought in an artist who's been crafting forward-thinking music with the aim of becoming the light and salt of popular music. I believe his music serves as a vessel to express the inner world of music in their unique musical language. He is none other than the composer slash singer bassist Chang Ki-ho, aka K-I-O, Kyo. Welcome to 101.2 101.3, and thank you so much for joining us.
4: Hello everyone, I'm very happy to be here.
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4: Sure, of course. Yeah. 네.
1: 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Yeah. R is romantic,
4: right?
1: Right. Yeah. I intelligent, yeah. C charismatic, mm-hmm. and H happy.
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4: 이 조금 더 I can add 할 수 있고요.
1: Intellectual, yes.
4: Charismatic and same meaning with like you know charming.
1: Charming, yes.
4: And finally happy.
1: Right.
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1: So all things good, I think.
4: Yes.
1: 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The light and salt, 빛과 소금 is a term often used in Christianity context. How did you

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2: For here or to go?
1: To go. Thanks.
2: How many paper cups did you use today? 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But only 14% of them are being recycled. Due to the costly recycling process, required to separate the paper fiber from the plastic coating. Most paper cups are coated with polyethylene to ensure that they are waterproof, and it takes about 20 years for a paper cup to decompose. Take your own cup with you and help make the world greener.
3: For here or to go?
1: To go, please. 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

0: Washing our hands regularly and thoroughly has become an important practice in our everyday lives. Here are 6 steps to follow to make sure you get the most out of your hand washing routine.
1: 1. 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
0: 2. Rub the back of the hands with the opposite palm. Repeat for both hands.
1: 3. 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
0: 4. 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
1: 5. 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
0: And 6. 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Repeat for both hands.
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1: I see.
0: 네.
1: So you were friends with Mr.
0: 예.
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1: Right.
0: It was to make his own solo album,
1: Yes.
0: so he released his solo, Yujia.
1: Right.
0: So all of a sudden, the team is an emergency.
1: Right.
0: Then I hurriedly called my elementary school classmate, 박성식.
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0: 네. to complete the recording.
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1: Right.
0: but after the album came out, we knew we were Kim's back band. So in fact, we were tricked. That was probably the intention of the producer. Nevertheless.
1: Yeah.
0: We respected 김영식, so no one took issue, and we went into musical activities. 그렇게 해서 계속
1: Right.
0: 뭐 문제는 있었지만,
1: Yes.
0: 네, 그냥.
1: But one thing that I noticed was that he had members to write songs for that album, right? So
0: Yeah.
1: the musicians were not just playing the music in the back, but
0: 네.
1: also composing music that actually got onto the album,
0: 예,
1: right?
0: 맞습니다.
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1: So in that respect, I think it is a band,
0: Yeah.
1: not just a back band. Back band라는 게 이제 하고
0: Actually, we were not a back
1: 표현인데.
0: band.
1: Right.
0: Yeah.
1: 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Well, I mean, I'm sure that you had a lot of stories, behind the scenes stories and a lot of remembrance and memories
0: 네.
1: working with Mr. Kim Hyun-sik. Could you share just a few of your episodes?
0: There are so many, but actually Kim Hyun-sik was a musically greedy man. Yeah.
1: Greedy.
0: but Kim Hyun-sik always asked me to come and make a score because he had no music education.
1: Yeah.
0: What I still remember now is that when Kim Hyun-sik played me a recording of his song on a portable audio cassette recorder,
1: right.
0: I would make it into a score.
1: I see. Yeah. So he would give you the melody
0: sure.
1: and the little accompaniment like guitar or
0: yeah,
1: something.
0: Yeah.
1: And then you...
0: I write down the melody.
1: And the
0: music.
1: Chords and the arrangement,
0: yeah, right,
1: sort of, right?
0: Yeah.
1: I see.
0: Yeah. And whenever Kim Hyun-sik drank,
1: okay. Well, oh,
0: yeah,
1: no, okay.
0: He would often fight with the people around him.
1: Right.
0: But I'm always embarrassed to stop fighting.
1: I see.
0: He's usually really cool,
1: but
0: he becomes a problem when he drinks.
1: Right. I mean, that is, I think, known. I think that is very. I think 사람들도 이미 익히 알 많이 많은 스토리를 들었는지
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0: 네.
1: for all the people, members of the band as well. 그때 굉장히 상심이 굉장히 크셨을 것 같은데
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0: 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In an early age,
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1: right.
0: 굉장히 shocking했습니다.
1: I see. So I guess you only had just a brief time you worked with 유재하 because he left the band not so long.

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2: 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Most importantly, post a list of things that are allowed or banned inside an elevator with the contact information to be reached in emergency cases.
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Seoul is quickly evolving into a bicycle-friendly city, inviting residents and visitors alike to hop on and take on the streets. Before you go off to explore the city yourself, keep in mind the following. Bicycles are classified as a vehicle and must ride on roads or designated bike paths. They are not allowed on pedestrian sidewalks under any circumstance, must signal when turning, and maintain a safe stopping distance. Remember to dismount your bike before crossing a pedestrian crosswalk, and of course, to always wear a well-fitted helmet. Here's to staying safe while cycling around Seoul.

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2: 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Make sure to carry snacks and water, as well as equipment like trekking poles, a flashlight, and a cell phone battery pack. Always remain on the designated hiking trail, and remember that it's strictly prohibited to smoke or cook during your hike. 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Before calling 119 for emergency assistance, make sure to find a signpost on which is written your current location. Your hike will be twice as enjoyable if you follow these precautions.

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Welcome to your daily Kickstarter Morning Groove. Anxiety always seems to show up at the worst time, especially when you're lying in bed trying to fall asleep.

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Some philosophers have argued that it can be a sign that we care deeply about our lives and what happens next. Think about it. We worry about work, so we prepare. We worry about our health, so we try to take better care of ourselves. We worry about the future, and sometimes that pushes us to learn, plan, and keep moving. Of course, too much anxiety can be exhausting, but maybe we don't have to treat every anxious thought like an enemy. Sometimes it is simply proof that something really matters to us.

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3: Hi, can I have an Americano, please?
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3: 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Thanks.
5: How many paper cups did you use today? 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

Spotify. Morning groove, get in the groove. Let summer beat it, energy soon. Let's bring you joy, get ready for it. On Monday, on Tuesday, on Wednesday, on Thursday, on Friday. Every morning at 7 o'clock, let summer be your morning friend. Morning groove, got the groove. Morning groove, got the groove. Yeah!

0: That was Corona with Rhythm of the Night. Okay, we have some answers, so I'm going to go through all of them. 우리 Juicy 통통 Morning Groover responded about his worries or her worries. Hi, this is my first time sending in a message. I have so many worries. I constantly worry about my family, my children, myself, and my job. I have so many things I want to do, but my energy only covers basic daily survival. When I try to take on more, I burn out. Well, first of all, like I said in the opening, that means you are living your life. Because if you have so many worries about your life, that means you care about your life. You care about your family, your children. And that worrying is like the whole entire process for you to become a better person, better father, better family member. But then, like, sometimes we need to take a rest. But I know it's not easy to take a rest when you have all of these different kind of responsibility, right? Because I feel awkward myself having to rest too. I feel like, okay, do I deserve this kind of rest? 이 시간에 뭔가 더 해야 되지 않을까? 막 이런 생각을 하는데 하루 이틀 정도 푹 쉬고 나니까 리셋이 되기는 하더라고요. So yeah, if you are burned out, obviously that's a signal that you need some rest, right? But then like it's also give you the energy to move on. So looks like you're doing a fabulous job already because you say that you have to cover basic daily survival and looks like you're doing that already. So you are fabulous just by doing this. 이미 대단합니다. 우리 Juicy 통통 Morning Group. 닉네임부터 굉장히 대단해요. 통통. 제가 좋아하는 친구 강아지 이름이 통통이거든요. So I like this. But anyway, thank you for making your courage to send in your message for the first time on Morning Groove. Really, really appreciate it. 또 우리 Morning Groove들 어떤 걱정들이 있을까? 9429 Morning Groove, 오늘이요 밤새 빗소리가 세차고 전국적인 허우주의보라기에 출근을 못하는 줄 알았어요. 근데 뭐 so far so good, 별일 없길 바랍니다. Who's it? Drowning 들어가 볼까요? So you thought that you won't be able to make it to work because it's raining really, really heavily today, this morning. But looks like you're on your way to work.
1: 이건 약간 걱정 반, 약간 기대 반 뭐 이런 거죠. 오늘 비가 너무 많이 와서 출근하시지 마시기 바랍니다. 막 이런 문자가 오길 바라는 그런 어떤 마음. 하지만 우리 K 직장인들은 비가 오나 눈이 오나 옛날 90년대 사진을 보니까 뭐 배를 타고 출근하는 사진도 있던데요. 정말 대단합니다. 이렇게 하면은 그 어떤 역경도 우리나라 사람들은 다 헤쳐나갈 수 있을 거라고 생각해요. 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

0: 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Here are 6 steps to follow to make sure you get the most out of your hand washing routine.
1: 1. Rub hands palm to palm.
0: 2. Rub the back of the hands with the opposite palm. Repeat for both hands.
1: 3. Rub palm to palm with fingers interlaced.
0: 4. Get the back of your fingers by rubbing interlocked fingers into your palm. Repeat for both hands.
1: 5. Rub each thumb clasped in the opposite hand using a rotational movement.
0: And 6. Rub fingertips into the palm of the opposite hand to clean under your fingernails. Repeat for both hands.
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Get updated every day on the weather and traffic to start your day on the right note. Tune in every Monday to Friday for the regular broadcast of Morning Groove from 7 to 9 a.m.

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time to figure out How to chase my blues away Vamos, bonita. Yo soy muy bonita. I'm very, very bonita. 나너무예쁘다. I've done a ride up till now. And it's the light of day that shows me how. And when the night falls, ay, mi amor. Loneliness goes. Oh, I'm boricua. I wanna dance with somebody. I feel very, very sexy this morning. I wanna dance with somebody. Baila conmigo, mamacita. I want to dance. I want to bailar. And feel the heat with somebody. Yeah, I want to dance every single time with somebody. With somebody who loves me. Eso mi amor. Hey, I said it again. I want to dance. I want to dance with somebody. I'm very, very bonita this morning. I feel pretty. So I want to dance. I want to feel the heat with somebody. Ay, que calor, amigo. J-Lo, come on. Come to Korea and dance with me. Because I wanna dance with somebody. 아갑자기눈마주쳐가지고민망해졌어 끝입니다 It's over. Thank you, Rosa Diaz from Puerto Rico. 아여러분들 did you guys hear? 계속뭔가반복적인가사가있었는데요한번유추해보세요여러분들저는그냥못들었거든요 So I was outside the studio, listening, not quite listening. So yeah, it's your job to guess the song title, everyone. 과연이노래제목이무엇인지지금부터 get busy, send in your answers. 문자번호샵1013으로보내주세요 Let's now take a listen to a song.

0: That's the sound of greenhouse gas adding up as we live our everyday lives. These numbers are known as carbon footprints, which refers to the amount of greenhouse gas that are emitted during the creation of products or services.
1: If my everyday life produces that much carbon dioxide, then how much more greenhouse gas will be emitted through other activities?
0: It's impossible to completely get rid of our carbon footprints, but one way we can help reduce the amount of carbon dioxide in the air will be using products that are certified to have low carbon footprints.
1: Now that's another way I help save the planet.

Reckless driving is a serious traffic offense involving a willful disregard for the safety of persons and property. Ignoring traffic lights, crossing lanes, making illegal U-turns, going over the speed limit, and accelerating dangerously are all considered as reckless driving. Reckless driving is punished by law, and violators face up to 1 year in prison as well as a 5 million won fine. When convicted of reckless driving, may also be prohibited from driving a motor vehicle for a period not exceeding a year. Let this be a reminder to stay safe and mindful of the safety of others while on the road.

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0: The perfect weather during the fall season calls for outdoor activities. But just because the summertime has passed, it doesn't mean we should put our guards down.
1: Even during the fall season, we must be aware of food poisoning, which can be common around this time. So what can you do?
0: Always wash your hands and utensils before cooking. Also, make sure your food is cooked well and that you don't leave your food out for long periods of time.
1: 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Instead, keep it fresh by putting it in a cooler or an ice pack.
0: Following simple tips like these will ensure you a pleasant outing.

Mixtape 1013. 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